ain't a masterpiece. Oh my, my, oh my, my love. I take one look at you, you're taking me out.

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0: 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But I just wanted to know, do you know somebody named?
1: You know his name.

humør. Skala. Right from the start, you were a thief, you stole my heart, and I, your willing victim.

ain't a masterpiece. Oh my, my, oh my, my love. I take one look at you, you're taking me out.